0: This is NPR News.
1: This is 90.9 WBUR. Coming up in about 15 minutes, you'll get the latest on Ukraine and on Russia's economic struggles. It's 6:19.
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1: 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Then, in about 15 minutes, you will get the latest on the speculation surrounding Madison Square Garden in New York and the wedding celebration of Taylor Swift and Travis Kelce. 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It's 6:29.

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1: Thanks for spending some of your Friday with us here on 90.9 WBUR. Coming up in about 15 minutes, the heat dome over much of the eastern U.S. is reviving concerns about protecting workers. Many states have laws in place, but some states, including Florida, have rolled them back. It's 7:19.
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